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0: 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I love you and I miss you so much. Okay, bye.
1: 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Imposibil de bun.

0: 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I've been drinking too much, I'm self-smoking. I don't really wanna learn to behave, amen. And I just missed another day again.
1: Ascult Brașovul pentru că asta vrei. Ascult Brașovul.

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And I walk round broken, skeptical, hoping one day she'll return to my side.